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1: Prince in the 80s and 8. It is the River 105.9. We give you a full hour of our favorite decade of music. Thanks so much for listening this evening. 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

0: 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It's the 80s at 8 and River 105.9. What's got you feeling good tonight, Tracy?
1: I saw a guy today, and he was wearing a Free Hugs t-shirt, and he was going around and hugging everyone, you know, and people were running up and hugging him, too, that were not having the best day.

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Thanks for being here this evening. It's Bob Howard. 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

Stevie Nicks on the River 105.9, variety from the 80s and more. Yeah, tonight's the night for the Goo Goo Dolls at the iHeartRadio Music Festival, about to get underway at T-Mobile Arena in Vegas later on this hour. 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

Def Leppard on the River 105.9, variety from the 80s. More proud of our Yard Goats. Yes, their season came to a close in the playoffs last night. What a fantastic year.

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Goo Goo Dolls on the agenda tonight. Of course, you can watch it on Disney Plus and Hulu.

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They will drop their sixth and final studio album called Dance to Rhea. It's coming out this Friday. Talking about Soft Cell. I'm John Cadillac Seville on the River 105.9. Thanks so much for having us on. Good looking day. A little bit cooler than it was yesterday, too. Less humid. The River.

Chilling out on a Saturday morning. I'm John Cadillac Seville on the River 105.9. That song was on the playlist last night at the Toyota Oakdale Theater for the Best of the Eagles. Man, what a great band. And Gail in Rocky Hill, glad you enjoyed it. Thanks for the talk back. Now Bruce Springsteen, born in the good old USA. Happy birthday, America. The River 105.9.

John Bon Jovi and the guys had so much fun on the road this year, they've decided to go back on the concert trail next year. I'm John Cadillac Seville on the River 105.9. They are on the road tonight in southern Mississippi facing the Golden Eagles for the very first time, UConn football Huskies. Catch all the action on our sister station, Fox Sports 97.9. 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

Entering the danger zone tomorrow at Foxborough, Aaron Rodgers and the Steelers. 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

Hopefully they're going to rock and roll down in southern Mississippi later on tonight. 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Had a pretty decent looking day today and a whole lot cooler than it was yesterday too, and less humid. The River 105.9. Good morning.

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You've got the River 105.9 on right now, and thank you.

He says his favorite place to play a concert anywhere in the USA is Gillette Stadium. I'm talking about country music superstar Kenny Chesney. He'll be there August 28th of next year. Sheryl Crow among the opening acts. And speaking of the Patriots, they take on the Steelers tomorrow. Catch all the action on your home for the New England Patriots. That's us, the River 105.9. Go Pats.

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So many options to check out live music tonight. We'll run down some of those opportunities coming up in a few. I'm John Cadillac Seville on the River 105.9. Alanis Morissette, Mohegan Sun Arena, Friday night, October the 2nd on the River now.

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Are you thinking about heading out to the movies this weekend? Some of the new ones that are out include The Wait. Also, Shaun the Sheep, The Beast of Mossy Bottom. Just can't wait to see that one. What about Resident Evil? Yeah, if you want some really good horror to get you ready for Halloween next month. The second reboot and the 8th overall in the Resident Evil series, The River.

Bon Jovi fans feel their prayers have been answered. The guys had so much fun on the road this year. They'll be back again next year. Good morning. I'm John Cadillac Seville on the River 105.9. Appreciate you listening in today.

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Good morning. I'm John Cadillac Seville on the River 105.9. They just dropped their 12th studio album recently, Mad Dog in the Fog. It's Train, Pat Monahan and Company on the River 105.9.

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Long Live Def Leppard, a documentary, will be in theaters early next year. And well before that, their Volume 4 box set featuring a previously unreleased cover of the Beatles' Revolution. I'm John Cadillac Seville on the River 105.9.

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I'm the Cadillac Man, John Seville. 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

Good morning. It's the River 105.9 variety from the 80s and more. I'm Adam West, just getting rolling after night number one of our iHeartRadio Music Festival. 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

105.9 variety from the 80s and more. Well, California, the place where it's kind of like the birthplace of the automobile as far as culture goes, and they've run out of license plates. They switched to a 7-digit system back in 1980. Now they're out of numbers. They say that the new system will go for 40 years.

The River on a 5.9 variety from the 80s and more. I was the first kid at my school to have Capri Sun. I loved those things. They are testing the supersized version, although it sounds like it's maybe kind of a marketing gimmick that they're really here to stay. 20 ounces. It's 9 inches tall, 6 inches wide, more than 3 times the size of the original pouch.

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The River 105.9 variety from the 80s and more. It is me, Adam West, Hamden Town Center Park in Hamden today. Cars and Commerce. It's the first annual community car show today, bringing together car enthusiasts, the families who love them, and businesses.

The River 105.9, variety from the 80s and more. Well, countries with the highest life expectancy, the U.S. is not one of them. Monaco is the highest, 86.4 years, followed by San Marino. Liechtenstein, 84.8 years. The U.S. is 48th on this list. What's going on with us? Are we just doing riskier activities, or is it something else?

The River on a 5.9 variety from the 80s and more. Today is September 19th. It was on this day in 1982. A computer scientist at Carnegie Mellon University became the first person to use the smiley and sad face emoticons on the internet. He regrets ever doing that. In 1984, Highway to Heaven, starring Michael Landon, debuted. On this day back in 1988, Bon Jovi released their fourth album, New Jersey, including Bad Medicine, I'll Be There For You. And in 1989, Doogie Howser, M.D., starring Neil Patrick Harris, debuted. In 1990, Goodfellas was released. And in 1994, ER premiered.

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1: The River 105.9 variety from the 80s and more. It's me, Adam West, and Toys R Us making a big comeback. They are planning 120 standalone stores across the U.S. They say for the holiday season. Do they mean this holiday season? Are they going to be all geared up for that? Oh, it's a little piece of nostalgia from our youths.

The River 105.9 variety from the 80s and more. Some famous birthdays today include Allison Sweeney from The Biggest Loser, 50. Jimmy Fallon is 52. Trisha Yearwood is 62 today. Sherry O'Terry, Saturday Night Live star, 64. Lita Ford is 68. Nile Rodgers from Chic, 74. Joan London from Good Morning America back in the day, 76. Jeremy Irons, 78. And Bill Medley from The Righteous Brothers, 86.

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Your home for Patriots football. And tomorrow, game number two of the season. Looking to go 1-1. Coverage starts around 10. Kickoff right around 1 on the River 105.9.

0: 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It's me, Adam West. Happy Saturday. Thank you so much for being here.
1: I had no choice but to hear you. 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

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More than half of Americans say their mental load is maxed out all the time. 54% of Americans say that, and a lot of those are women. Their male partners are probably stressed out because of that.

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The River 105.9 variety from the 80s and more. All right, I got to fly. I'll talk to you early tomorrow morning before the Patriots game. Let's tailgate together tomorrow. Have a great afternoon. It's the River 105.9.

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Michael on the Rude 105.9, variety from the 80s and more. How are you after 2 o'clock on Saturday afternoon? Bob Howard here. This or that, sweater weather or tank top weather? What would you prefer? 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

0: Queen and Bowie on the River 105.9, variety from the 80s and more. Sweater weather or tank top weather? Which one are you going with? Bob, how we're in? 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

Eagles on the River 105.9, variety from the 80s and more. It's Bob Howard here. So we've got the iHeartRadio Music Festival continuing this evening, second night, T-Mobile Arena in Vegas. Tonight, going to have Smashing Pumpkins a part of it, Benson Boone, Snoop Dogg, and many more. 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

0: 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Sweater weather or tank top weather? What would you prefer, Donna?
1: Definitely tank top weather. I love the sunshine. 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I miss that sunshine.
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Night 2 of the iHeartRadio Music Festival coming up this evening from T-Mobile Arena in Vegas. Night 1 featured some awesome moments, including the Goo Goo Dolls, highlights, and more coming up in minutes.

Paul Abdul on the River 105.9. You found variety from the 80s and more on Saturday afternoon. Bob Howard here. Remember, Patriots football tomorrow is a 1 o'clock kickoff. You're home for the New England Patriots right here on the River. They take on the Steelers.

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It's variety from the 80s and more. You enjoyed your Saturday afternoon so far. Final Saturday of summer, believe it or not, is officially fall coming up on Tuesday evening after 8 o'clock.

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Variety from the 80s and more is closing on 4 o'clock. 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

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T-Mobile Arena in Vegas. Weezer also performed. Two highlights coming up minutes.

Linda Carlisle, it's the Rib 105.9, variety from the 80s and more as we head toward 5 o'clock on your Saturday evening. Hey, thanks so much for listening. Let's get out of Nicole. Glad to have you on this evening in Middletown.

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But if you missed it last night, such an incredible moment with Goo Goo Dolls on stage. You got that coming up in minutes.

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A variety from the 80s and more. How are you? Yeah, Bob Howard here on the final Saturday of summer officially. Fall comes in after 8 o'clock on Tuesday night.

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Incredible performances. Weezer is so good. Got that coming up in minutes.

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So incredible last night. 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Weezer sounded so good.

0: relive it on Disney Plus and Hulu. Night 2 is going to be big. Benson Boone, Smashing Pumpkins, Snoop Dogg among the artists. And yeah, all genres of music represented. Think about the collaborations that could happen tonight. Watching it on Disney Plus and Hulu.
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A variety from the 80s and more. Bob Howard here, Patriots football. Pats taking on the Steelers tomorrow. It's a 1 o'clock kickoff here on the River 105.9.

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The River 105.9 variety from the 80s and more. I'm JT. Hope your weekend's going well. Coming up for us, Matthew Wilder, Break My Stride, Wham, Wake Me Up Before You Go-Go, and some Whitesnake on the way too. Here are the Thompson Twins.

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The River 105.9 variety from the 80s and more. I'm JT, looking for some fun this weekend. Don't forget about the 77th annual Berlin Fair. It all happens again tomorrow. Long time tradition here, right? Just outside Hartford. All kinds of carnival rides, agricultural exhibits, live entertainment, games, and so much more. Come on, let's get some food and bring the kids with you, too. Here's Dexy's Midnight Runners.

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